0: before you go, there's something I want you to have.
1: Oh, it's beautiful. But wait a minute, isn't this...
0: Yeah, yes it is.
1: But I thought the old lady dropped it into the ocean in the air.
0: Well, baby,

0: back on 6th Street, hearing you whisper through the phone. 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
1: Mix, o melhor mix do Brasil. Mix.

0: baú da Mix. 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
1: Open up, man.
2: What do you want, man?
1: My girl just caught me.
2: Say it wasn't you.
1: All right.

0: de 2009.
1: And feeling like P. Diddy.
2: Hey, whatever,
1: grab
2: girl.
1: My glasses, I'm out the door. I'm gonna hit this city.
2: Let's
1: before
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1: I leave, brush my teeth with a bottle of Jack. 'Cause when I leave for the night, I ain't coming.

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See you at the bar, you was hardly talking. That's when I knew that your heart was scarring. Friends to lovers need a part to star in. Like, wait, babe, let me.

0: Hits de 2009. Mix.
1: Oh, baby, how you doing? You know, I'ma come back to the chase, huh? Some women were made. But me, myself, I like to think that I was created for a special purpose. Now, what's more special than you?